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3: 50 tonight under clear skies, winds out of the northeast around 5 miles per hour. Daytime highs approaching 78 tomorrow, mainly clear. Mainly clear tomorrow night, chance of rain showers, lows dip down to about 57. Slight chance for storms Thursday with highs in the low 80s, mainly clear skies Friday. That's your forecast. I'm staff meteorologist Paul Frombly. Currently 72.

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3: 50 tonight under clear skies, winds out of the northeast around 5 miles per hour. Daytime highs approaching 78 tomorrow, mainly clear. Mainly clear tomorrow night, chance of rain showers, lows dip down to about 57. Slight chance for storms Thursday with highs in the low 80s, mainly clear skies Friday. That's your forecast. I'm staff meteorologist Paul Frombly. Currently 72.

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Lows dip down to about 50 tonight under clear skies. Winds out of the northeast around 5 miles per hour. Mainly sunny skies tomorrow. Highs level off around 78. Mainly clear skies tomorrow night. Chance for showers. Lows level off around 57. Slight chance of thunderstorms Thursday with highs in the low 80s. Lots of sunshine Friday. I'm meteorologist Paul Crombley. Right now, it's 70 degrees.

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2: Lows dip down to about 50 tonight under clear skies. Winds out of the northeast around 5 miles per hour. Mainly sunny skies tomorrow. Highs level off around 78. Mainly clear skies tomorrow night. Chance for showers. Lows level off around 57. Slight chance of thunderstorms Thursday with highs in the low 80s. Lots of sunshine Friday. I'm meteorologist Paul Frombly. Currently it's 67 degrees.
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9: Lows dip down to about 50 tonight under clear skies. Winds out of the northeast around 5 miles per hour. Mainly sunny skies tomorrow. Highs of a low around 78. Mainly clear skies tomorrow night. Chance for showers. Lows level off around 57. Slight chance of thunderstorms Thursday with highs in the low 80s. Lots of sunshine Friday. I'm meteorologist Paul Frombly. Currently, it's 64 degrees.

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2: Lows dip down to about 50 tonight under clear skies. Winds out of the northeast around 5 miles per hour. Mainly sunny skies tomorrow. Highs level off around 78. Mainly clear skies tomorrow night. Chance for showers. Lows level off around 57. Slight chance of thunderstorms Thursday with highs in the low 80s. Lots of sunshine Friday. I'm meteorologist Paul Trombley. Currently, it's 61 degrees.

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1: Lows dip down to about 50 tonight under clear skies. Winds out of the northeast around 5 miles per hour. Mainly sunny skies tomorrow. Highs level off around 78. Mainly clear skies tomorrow night. Chance for showers. Lows level off around 57. Slight chance of thunderstorms Thursday with highs in the low 80s. Lots of sunshine Friday. I'm meteorologist Paul Trombley. Right now, it's 59 degrees.

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4: Lows dip down to about 50 tonight under clear skies. Winds out of the northeast around 5 miles per hour. Mainly sunny skies tomorrow. Highs level off around 78. Mainly clear skies tomorrow night. Chance for showers. Lows level off around 57. Slight chance of thunderstorms Thursday with highs in the low 80s. Lots of sunshine Friday. I'm meteorologist Paul Frombley. Right now, it's 59 degrees.
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2: Lows dip down to about 50 tonight under clear skies. Winds out of the northeast around 5 miles per hour. Mainly sunny skies tomorrow. Highs level off around 78. Mainly clear skies tomorrow night. Chance for showers. Lows level off around 57. Slight chance of thunderstorms Thursday with highs in the low 80s. Lots of sunshine Friday. I'm meteorologist Paul Frombly. Currently, it's 57 degrees.
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0: 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And we want to give you a chance to see Mallrats live at 47 Degrees North Pavilion coming up Saturday, August 29th. 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
4: Lows dip down to about 50 tonight under clear skies. Winds out of the northeast around 5 miles per hour. Mainly sunny skies tomorrow. Highs of the low around 78. Mainly clear skies tomorrow night. Chance for showers. Lows level off around 57. Slight chance of thunderstorms Thursday with highs in the low 80s. Lots of sunshine Friday. I'm meteorologist Paul Trombley. Currently, it's 57 degrees.
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1: Clear skies overnight with a low of 50. Easterly winds around 5 miles per hour. Wednesday, highs around 78. Chance of rain showers Wednesday night. Lows level off around 57. Mainly clear skies. Highs level off around 82 Thursday with a slight chance of thunderstorms. 81, lots of sunshine Friday. That's your forecast. I'm staff meteorologist Paul Trombley. Right now, 56.

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3: Clear skies overnight with a low of 50. Easterly winds around 5 miles per hour. Wednesday, highs around 78. Chance of rain showers Wednesday night. Lows level off around 57. Mainly clear skies. Highs level off around 82 Thursday with a slight chance of thunderstorms. 81, lots of sunshine Friday. That's your forecast. I'm staff meteorologist Paul Trombley. Currently, it's 53 degrees.
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2: Flows level off around 51 overnight under clear skies. Winds out of the east around 5 miles per hour. Mainly clear Wednesday, 78. Mainly clear skies Wednesday night. Chance for showers. Lows level off around 57. Daytime highs approaching 82 Thursday with a slight chance of thunderstorms. 81, lots of sunshine Friday. I'm staff meteorologist Paul Tremblay. Right now, 53.

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1: Lows level off around 51 overnight under clear skies. Winds out of the east around 5 miles per hour. Mainly clear Wednesday, 78. Mainly clear skies Wednesday night. Chance for showers. Lows level off around 57. Daytime highs approaching 82 Thursday with a slight chance of thunderstorms. 81, lots of sunshine Friday. I'm staff meteorologist Paul Trombley. Currently, it's 54 degrees.
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2: Lows dip down to about 50 overnight under mainly clear skies. Winds out of the east around 5 miles per hour. Mainly sunny skies again Wednesday. Daytime highs approaching 78. Mainly clear skies Wednesday night. Chance for showers. Lows level off around 57. Slight chance of thunderstorms Thursday. Highs level off around 82. 81. Mainly sunny skies Friday. I'm staff meteorologist Paul Trombley. Currently 54.
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0: Hey, it's Lakes 99.5 with Classic Hits. 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
2: Lows dip down to about 50 overnight under mainly clear skies. Winds out of the east around 5 miles per hour. Mainly sunny skies again Wednesday. Daytime highs approaching 78. Mainly clear skies Wednesday night. Chance for showers. Lows level off around 57. Slight chance of thunderstorms Thursday. Highs level off around 82. 81. Mainly sunny skies Friday. I'm staff meteorologist Paul Trombley. Right now, it's 53 degrees.

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2: Lows dip down to about 49 overnight under mainly clear skies. Southeasterly winds around 5 miles per hour. Wednesday, highs around 79. Partly cloudy skies Wednesday night. Slight chance of thunderstorms. Lows level off around 59. Temperatures a bit above average Thursday and Friday with highs in the low 80s. Slight chance of thunderstorms Thursday. I'm staff meteorologist Paul Trombley. Currently 53.

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2: Lows dip down to about 49 overnight under mainly clear skies, southeasterly winds around 5 miles per hour. Wednesday, highs around 79. Partly cloudy skies Wednesday night, slight chance of thunderstorms, lows level off around 59. Temperatures a bit above average Thursday and Friday with highs in the low 80s. Slight chance of thunderstorms Thursday. I'm staff meteorologist Paul Trombley. Currently, it's 54 degrees.
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2: Lows around 49 overnight under mainly clear skies. Southeast winds around 5 miles per hour. High of 79 Wednesday. Slight chance for storms Wednesday night. Lows around 59. Temperatures a bit above average Thursday and Friday with highs in the low 80s. Slight chance for storms Thursday. The forecast is brought to you by Ag Country. I'm meteorologist Paul Trombley. Right now, 54.
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1: Lows around 49 overnight under mainly clear skies. Southeast winds around 5 miles per hour. High of 79 Wednesday. Slight chance for storms Wednesday night. Lows around 59. Temperatures a bit above average Thursday and Friday with highs in the low 80s. Slight chance for storms Thursday. The forecast is brought to you by Ag Country. I'm meteorologist Paul Trombley. Right now, it's 53 degrees.

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2: High temperatures reach up to 79 today under mainly clear skies, winds out of the west, around 5 miles per hour. Partly cloudy skies tonight, slight chance of thunderstorms, lows level off around 59. Sunshine mixed with clouds at times tomorrow. Slight chance of thunderstorms. High temperatures reach up to 82. The forecast is brought to you by Ag Country. I'm meteorologist Paul Trombley. Right now, 53.
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2: High temperatures reach up to 79 today under mainly clear skies. Winds out of the west around 5 miles per hour. Partly cloudy skies tonight. Slight chance of thunderstorms. Lows level off around 59. Sunshine mixed with clouds at times tomorrow. Slight chance of thunderstorms. High temperatures reach up to 82. The forecast is brought to you by Ag Country. I'm meteorologist Paul Trombley. Right now, 53.

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2: ABC News, I'm Sherry Preston. In a couple more state primaries Tuesday, Florida state lawmaker Angie Nixon, who joined the Democratic Socialists during her campaign, defeated establishment Democrat Alex Vindman in the governor's race. Trump-backed Congressman Byron Donalds won the GOP primary. In Alaska, Republican Senator Dan Sullivan won, fending off a challenge from Dan Sullivan. ABC Sophie Flay.
3: A federal grand jury has reportedly issued subpoenas in an investigation into whether a Republican challenger named Dan Sullivan, a retired teacher, entered the race to confuse voters and siphon votes from the Republican incumbent, also named Dan Sullivan. The challenger denies it and says his candidacy is sincere.
2: However, the original Dan Sullivan won. Ahead of next week's runoff election in South Carolina for Lindsey Graham's Senate seat, his sister Darlene said in a debate last night she was not that informed on national security when asked a question about Taiwan. However, she did say she supports the U.S. military. This is ABC News. At the Lindsey Clancy trial, her lawyers called several witnesses who disputed some of the prosecution's arguments that Clancy knew what she was doing when she killed her three children. ABC's Armando Garcia.
4: The defense calling on a forensic psychiatrist who did not treat Clancy but reviewed her medical records and testified her doctors may have missed warning signs.
5: A person with psychosis can have delusions. They can also have hallucinations. At times, she reported that she had heard a voice.
2: Her defense team says she was in the grips of postpartum psychosis when she killed her three children and tried to kill herself. Charges were announced Monday against 14 people in connection with an alleged cocaine trafficking operation involving students associated with two Penn State fraternities. More flash flooding threats today in the Midwest, including across the state of Indiana, where they are still cleaning up from high water that forced numerous water rescues. I'm Sherry Preston, ABC News.
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17: weather. Daytime highs approaching 79 today. Under mainly clear skies, winds out of the west, around 5 miles per hour. Partly cloudy skies tonight. Slight chance of thunderstorms. Lows dip down to about 59. Partly cloudy skies tomorrow. Slight chance of thunderstorms. High temperatures reach up to 82. Low 80s Friday, turning cooler on Saturday with highs in the upper 70s. I'm meteorologist Paul Trombley. Right now, it's 52 degrees.
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0: Hey, it's Lakes 99.5. Good morning. That's The Cutting Crew. Had a lot of fun with that song in the late 80s when it first came out. Railroad Days, art activities at Northern Pacific Park. This is coming up this weekend. You've got Saturday and Sunday to look forward to. All aboard for art and a lot of activities that are planned around that. But if you'd like to learn more about it, then you can go to the Staples-Motley Area Arts Council. Thanks for passing that along to us. These activities are taking place at Landmark Inn. They're on 3rd Avenue Northeast in Staples. I'd like to check that out. So fun stuff happening there. Some arts, crafts, different activities that you could take part in. I often talk about things happening in the area. We'll keep that going. We've got turtle races coming up here. We've got the Turtle Pride or the Hornet Pride picnics going on in Frazee as well. So 48 this morning, 79 and sunshine. Coming up here today, 82 and a chance of rain tomorrow.
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0: Hey, it's Lakes 99.5. The go-go's right there, and our lips are sealed. Mine are talking about 77-year-old Frank Beard. Frank Beard has died, the drummer for ZZ Top. The band's representative shared in a statement that Beard died Monday while in hospice care at his ranch in Richmond, Texas. And he was surrounded by family. Frank was important in making ZZ Top the band it became. He knew they needed a new drummer. Here's Frank and Billy Gibbons with the story.
1: When I drove down to Houston, I hunted all over the place. Found Billy Gibbons, made him go to the rehearsal studio, and we jammed for about 8 hours.
2: It didn't take 30 minutes, didn't take 30 seconds. I knew that Frank Beard had the kind of chops that I was looking for. And I decided enter Frank Beard as the new drummer. He said, oh, by the way, I know a bass player that would really round this out. Next thing you know, we're in another jam session, Dusty Hill. And that first shuffle in C lasted for 3 solid, uninterrupted hours. At the end, we pulled it to the curb, and I said, you know what? I think this is going to work. And that's really the genesis which led up to the trio that you now know today as ZZ Top.
0: ZZ Top. Drummer Frank Beard has died at the age of 77.
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0: 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Happy birthday, Carvenans. More on that in just a sec. But 48 this morning here at the Lakes, 99.5 KLN Family Brand Studios, 79 and sunny coming up today. Very nice. And then partly cloudy through the overnight. Slight chance of showers developing through the overnight, continuing into the morning. High tomorrow with a chance of showers, 82. Then 82 and sunny on Friday. Sunny 78. When I'm looking at Saturday, the extended puts us a Sunday high of 79 and mostly sunny that day.
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This is the Lakes. 99.5, you can't take it with you, right, Rod Stewart? Well, it was a couple years ago that he said it marked his 60th year in the music industry. The time was right, and he felt fortunate to have found partners in Irving and his team at Iconic that he can entrust his life's work and future musical legacy. And the fact he got $100 million for his catalog. Goodness sakes. And some of the name rights and things like that. So Rod Stewart here this morning at the Lakes, 99.5 with a classic Maggie May.

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1: ABC News, I'm Sherry Preston. Congressman Byron Donalds has won the Republican nomination for Florida governor, and former Representative David Jolly has picked up the Democratic nod, setting the stage for a fall campaign to replace outgoing Governor Ron DeSantis in November. Democratic Socialist Angie Nixon won the Democratic nomination for Senate in Florida, defeating the choice of the Democratic Party, Alex Vindman. Police say on the night she died, actress Hayden Panettiere was with her on-again, off-again boyfriend, Brian Hickson, and his brother, Zach.
2: Officials say the brothers called 911. Police reporting Zach was very emotional while EMS were working on Hayden, while Brian did not become emotional until EMS declared her officially deceased. According to the report, Brian also showed the officer the bag of medication Hayden is currently on.
1: That's ABC's Faith Abube. 14 people now charged in connection with an alleged cocaine ring involving students associated with two Penn State fraternities. This is ABC News. A growing number of law enforcement officers are in big trouble, accused of inappropriately using flock cameras.
3: A police officer is behind bars and another is facing termination, both accused of misusing flock cameras, a system of more than 120,000 automatic license plate readers used by law enforcement nationwide. No warrant needed. Amid the growing backlash, by the end of the year, flock is requiring every department to turn on a tool that flags suspicious searches and automatically locks that officer out pending review.
1: ABC's Lana Moise. On trial, Meta, accused of designing dangerous products for young people. Those products, Instagram and Facebook.
4: Meta just lost two very similar cases that dealt with a lot of these same questions in New Mexico and California just this year. Again, both of those cases had to do with the negative mental health impacts that features baked into these social media platforms have on consumers, particularly young people.
1: ABC's Mike Dubusky. I'm Sherry Preston, ABC News.
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5: These statements have not been evaluated by the FDA. This product is not intended to diagnose, treat, cure, or prevent any disease.
9: Good morning, Lakes 99.5 News. It's 7:03. A popular family-run zoo here in the county could soon close its doors. Owner of Trowbridge Creek Zoo in Vergas says years of declining attendance have pushed the operation to the brink. In a social media post, owner Dustin Ebersviller said that the financial pressure of caring for animals and maintaining the facility has become overwhelming. He says small zoos have only about 3 months each year to earn enough revenue to support animals year-round. The zoo is home to zebras, camels, lemurs, capybaras, and other animals. Ebersviller is asking the public for support in keeping the zoo open. Minnesota education officials are reminding families to complete an application for educational benefits as new federal income guidelines take effect. Minnesota provides free school meals to all students, but the applications help schools qualify for federal funding and determine eligibility for other assistance. The Minnesota Department of Education says benefits can include Sun Bucks for summer food assistance and help covering certain school fees. Families can apply through their local school district at any time during the school year. A suspect is in custody following burglaries at two schools in Hinckley. Hinckley Elementary and Hinckley Finlayson High School were broken into early Tuesday morning. Authorities say stolen items have since been recovered and returned. No additional details about the suspect or what was stolen have been released. Wildfire smoke is creating challenges for Minnesota high school sports teams. Some schools have moved practices indoors or adjusted workouts when air quality reaches unhealthy levels. Minnesota State High School League guidance calls for moving practices indoors when the air quality index reaches 150. At 200 or higher, outdoor activities should be moved indoors, postponed, or canceled. Coaches say finding enough indoor space for multiple fall sports can be difficult when smoke forces teams inside.
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9: Forecast courtesy of Perm Health this morning. We are at 50 here at the Lakes 99.5 KLN Family Brand Studios. 79 and sunshine today, partly cloudy and a chance for showers overnight down to 59. Then 82 with a slight chance of rain on Thursday. Looking ahead to the weekend, Friday 82 and sunny, 78 and sunny on Saturday and Sunday. Again, right now it's 50 at the Lakes 99.5. 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
13: Minnesota Twins beat the Atlanta Braves 4-1 last night. They won the series. They still got a game to go, though. Winning pitcher was Zebby Matthews, went five innings, gave up one run, five hits, had four strikeouts and one walk. Minnesota went through multiple pitchers, four pitchers in relief for the win. Josh Bell had a run, two hits, two RBI, and a two-home run in the first inning, a two-run home run. And Ryan Jeffers had a run, two hits, two RBI, and also a two-run double in the eighth inning. Minnesota has won back-to-back games and will go for the series sweep today at 12:40. The Twins will go with Taj Bradley on the mound, who's got a 9-5 record and a 3.98 ERA. The Braves will go with A.J. Smith Schauber, who is 0-0 with a 4.15 ERA. The Twins, they're 62-65, now second place in American League Central. The Braves are 74-52 and first place in the American League East, or actually National League East. The Milwaukee Brewers tied a Major League Baseball record for the biggest shutout, beating the Mariners 22-0 yesterday with four home runs. Cleveland's Joe Adell had a career night, three hits, six RBI, a 455-foot home run, but then had to leave the game with a bruised knee after falling off a ball on his left kneecap in the eighth inning. Dodgers put closer Edwin Diaz on the IL with a neck inflammation, while four-time MVP Shohei Ohtani progresses toward a return to the mound. A's outfielder Tyler Soderstrom is headed for a season-ending hip surgery, and the Vikings are going to host the Baltimore Ravens for joint practices today and tomorrow, and then play the Ravens at noon on Saturday. Both workouts are open to the public. NFL Commissioner Roger Goodell said there will eventually be teams located outside the U.S. with a Super Bowl played overseas. The NFL will play a record 9 international games this season, including the first ever game in Australia. Ex-Michigan quarterback Davis Warren will now be the starting quarterback for Stanford this season. AP preseason college football rankings are out. Ohio State number 1, Oregon 2, Georgia 3, Notre Dame 4, Texas 5, Indiana 6, Miami 7, Texas A&M 8, Ole Miss 9, Oklahoma 10, Michigan 15, Washington 17, Penn State 18, and Iowa comes in at number 22. ESPN Mountain West Football Conference rankings, UNLV number 1, Hawaii 2, New Mexico 3, Air Force 4, NDSU 5, Nevada at 6, Wyoming 7, San Jose State 8, Northern Illinois 9, and UTEP comes in at 10. Some rankings actually have NDSU as high as number 4. That's all for your sports on the Lakes, 99.5.

0: thing.
1: Yeah.
0: I was just surfing the World Wide Web, and I saw that Warner Garage Door has an overhead screen door that can go on a garage door opening.
1: What? Bring me the Macintosh. I need to see that.
0: See, Irving, isn't that neat?
1: You mean to tell me I could sit inside the garage with the garage door open and screen door down and yell at all the people walking on our lawn with no mosquitoes?
0: Yes!
1: Holy smokes!
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0: Show me the money? 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Eddie Money here at the Lakes 99.5. We're in the 50 range here this morning and sunshine. 79 and sunny today. A little rain tonight. Tomorrow, 82. 82 and sunshine on Friday here across the lakes.
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0: Just a reminder, we have turtle races going on, and you only have a couple opportunities left. Today is one of those. So 10 o'clock is the registration down at Turtle Park near the Perham Chamber of Commerce. And then 10:30, the races get started. Should be a nice, comfortable day for that. Beautiful 80 degrees coming up here. And this morning we're at 60 downtown Perham at the KLN Family Brand Studios. But let's get over to Fergus Falls. Mary Dolan's helping us out. Good morning.
4: Good morning. Well, it sounds like an absolutely beautiful day and good day for turtle races. Probably a good day to get out on the dealership lot and take a look at a whole bunch of cars.
0: At Nelson Auto Center.
4: Absolutely. We've got a bunch for you to look at, too. Hundreds, in fact. So if you would like to take a look, we've got some great deals going. Ford carried through their 000 from last month, which means zero down, 0%. You get 2 years free maintenance, and we've got some great payments. Brand new F-150. We've got a bunch to choose from on the ground, ready to go. You pay absolutely nothing down, zero down, and you can lease it for $529 a month. Now, it had been $569 and $589, and with the good incentives, able to take it down as low as $529 a month. That's a pretty good lease payment.
0: Awesome.
4: So all those zeros going forward through the end of the month, so a reminder to take advantage of that. And we've got something special going on as it's kind of, it's back to school. I hate to say that, but it is back to school time. And we've got something special for students and educators. And we're going to give you an extra $500 off your vehicle, new or used. So if you're a student heading back to college and you need a vehicle, we're going to take another $500 off the vehicle that you buy. Same for any of our educators. It's a way for Nelson Auto to recognize both students and teachers in this back to school season.
0: Excellent. Yeah, great way to start the year. Reliable wheels.
4: Absolutely.
0: Yeah.
4: So we got lots of options for people too. And we even have a lot of parents who find a lease that's affordable, because then they know they send their kid off to college in a very reliable, brand new vehicle. And if anything goes wrong, there's a dealer in that town to take care of it. So mom and dad can kind of rest assured. We see that happen a little bit more often these days. And we've also got some great late model pre-owned vehicles too. Some of those even have remaining factory warranty. So they're next to new. So if you are looking for something for that college kid, or you'd like something for yourself, take advantage of that and then take the extra $500 off for you student.
0: Awesome. Well, thank you again for all the updates, Mary. Keeping us posted on that. Nelson Auto Center, how do we follow up?
4: Well, easy to find us. As everyone knows, exit 54 is closed because of the bridge work, probably for another month or maybe two. But you can get around it. You can take exit 50 if you come from the north. You can take exit 55 if you come from the south. Just another minute or two to get to the dealership. And, of course, you can shop anytime at NelsonFergusFalls.com.
0: Appreciate you, Mary. Thank you.
4: All right. Thank you.
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3: ABC News, I'm Sherry Preston. Mixed results for far-left Democrats in yesterday's primaries in Florida. Democratic Socialist Angie Nixon did win the Democratic primary for Senate against former national security expert Alex Vindman.
4: Vindman was backed by establishment party leaders, and his campaign raised $16 million. None of it was enough to beat Nixon, who joined the DSA in the middle of her campaign.
5: We, the hard-working, everyday people of Florida, sent a shockwave to the Washington
4: But far-left challengers coming up short elsewhere on the ballot, unable to unseat Florida Congressman Jared Moskowitz.
3: ABC's Jay O'Brien. The Navy confirming that another ship, this one the USS Benfold, lost power last month. That meant no drinking water, no working toilets, and no air conditioning for days in the South China Sea. That follows reports of shortages aboard the USS Abraham Lincoln in the Middle East as well. Still without power in parts of Indiana, a full week after serious flash flooding. This is ABC News. Charges announced against 14 people in connection with an alleged cocaine trafficking operation involving students associated with two fraternities at Penn State University.
6: According to the Attorney General of the state of Pennsylvania, he calls this a major cocaine operation that kind of went between Philadelphia, New York City, and the Penn State campus, led primarily by two individuals who are now both former Penn State students. One at the top of the food chain, again, according to officials, a gentleman named Agostino Abatiello, and underneath him, a guy named Thomas Robinson.
3: ABC's Matt Rivers. The fraternities Delta Upsilon and Sigma Chi are both off campus. Police say those involved were cutting and packaging the drugs at those frat houses. Millions more people may be able to get smaller, lightweight Amazon packages delivered by drone by the end of the year. Amazon says it's expanding its airborne shipping to suburban areas in nearly 500 cities. Amazon saying customers could get their packages within a half hour after placing orders. Sherry Preston, ABC News.
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8: Hey, good morning. This is the Lakes 99.5. Adam Tervola-Holtberg. We haven't talked in a bit. It's been a minute.
13: It's been maybe about a year.
8: Yeah.
0: Yeah.
8: I ran into in the school hallways at one point. That was kind of fun.
0: Just a couple
8: total
0: years
8: accident,
0: ago.
8: Drive-by. Yeah.
0: Yep. Yeah, it's like a time warp.
8: Well,
0: really.
8: Adam, we like getting caught up about the Finn Creek Festival, and you've been involved with this for a long time.
0: I have. This coming Saturday and Sunday, the 22nd, 23rd, the Finn Creek Museum is hosting its 51st annual summer folk festival.
8: Very nice.
0: And we do 2 days of activities for the whole family. Really, it's a modest gate fee of $5 per adult, but the big kicker is that children under 16 get in free.
8: Very cool.
0: So it's not hard to grab a whole carload of people and get in for a really low price, and we're not so ashamedly marketing our place for the younger people, for
8: next
0: the family
8: generation,
0: because we want the next generation involved at Finn Creek. And I want to say this right at the beginning, Dave, is you don't have to be Finnish to come out to our museum.
8: I was getting a little self-conscious. I wanted you to clear that up for me, so thank you for that. Yeah, come one, come all.
0: Well, and you know, there here in Perham, there are tons of Germans and Polish people, but and in New York Mills, we just have quite a few Finns and Scandinavian people, but we want everyone to know about the place because
8: that's
0: it's
8: right.
0: The history of our area.
8: That's right, and celebrate that heritage, and you've got a host of activities, and before we go too deep into that, tell us about the website and how we can get information there.
0: Yes, so it's a very simple website. It's finncreek.org, all one word, and if you just do a search on Facebook, the Finn Creek Facebook page has a lot of up-to-date information, and you'll see updated copies of the festival poster. Around town, I have several large green posters at various places like the post office and businesses and the libraries and so forth. But we've had to make a few concert time adjustments. So people that are specifically interested in some of our concerts, I'll just really encourage you to take a look at the Facebook page, you know, if you're trying to decide whether to come on Saturday or Sunday. But we can go over that too.
8: Okay. Well, and again, the time we have, do you want to run down a few of events that people can expect when they come out to the festival?
0: Absolutely. Well, on Saturday, the green poster shows that we're having Jonathan Runman and Doug Spartz, but that's just slightly different. We're having Jonathan Runman and Steve Sokola. Steve Sokola is this really interesting, he calls himself the overpopulated one-man band. And really, there are very few people like him in that Finns are known to be pretty stoic and reserved people, right? But not Steve. He is from the Iron Range of Palo Township, which is way up on the Iron Range. And he does unicycle while playing the accordion. He sings. He has the whole package. He's about as outgoing and
8: love it.
0: Crazy as anyone you could imagine. Even wears a hi-hat or a ride cymbal on his head with kind of a duct tape helmet. So, I mean, if you're looking for true one-of-a-kind entertainment, you'll want to come see Steve throughout the day on Saturday.
8: All right.
0: In contrast, Jonathan Runman is a Finnish-American singer-songwriter from the Twin Cities, and he does a lot of singing and guitar playing with his daughter, Svea, will be accompanying him on fiddle.
8: Without the hi-hat hat.
0: Without any extras.
8: Okay.
0: So we really have a little bit of everything. We have the children's tractor pull. That's kind of a fixture every year.
8: You bet.
0: One thing that's become a fixture every year is the Kalevala Puppet Pageant, and that is put on by the New York Mills Regional Cultural Center. In fact, they are, last week and this week, they are putting on the doing puppet pageant workshops in New York Mills as we speak. And this, I think we figured out that this is the 17th year of the puppet pageant.
8: Yep,
0: and
8: that's what Betsy was sharing with me.
0: Yeah. And Betsy is a fixture in the New York Mills community, but this has become one of our highlights of the year.
8: And this will be Saturday at noon.
0: It'll be Saturday at noon at Finn Creek, but right. You know, right. Just to put a shameful plug, a non-shameful plug in for the New York Mills Corn Feed on Friday night. That will also be another performance of
8: this
0: puppet pageant.
8: On Friday and then noon at the Finn Creek.
0: Exactly. And then this year we also have some, you know, local artists. Kip Peltonimi is a really well-known person who happens to live in New York Mills now. He used to live in Minneapolis, but he's a native of the Wadena area, and he's going to do a couple workshops for us. We have a new group coming this year, just a husband and wife team from Grand Forks, North Dakota, called Project Constellation. And they play Scandinavian music and all sorts of interesting variety, but it's guitar and violin specifically.
8: Okay.
0: And there's all sorts of possibilities. We have a living history group. The Jaeger Battalion Living History Group is a group of college friends who live around the country now, but one of their members lives in Channing Payton has a living history group. So they put on the Finnish Army gear. They set up a tent that they've purchased from Sweden, actually, to
8: kind of
0: replicate and reenact the history of the time of Finland in war with Russia and all the Swedish backfill. It's one of a kind, and not many other groups around us are doing that.
8: Okay, and so again, we're talking to Adam Turbel-Hultberg regarding the Finn Creek Festival this weekend on both Saturday and Sunday, and looking forward to that event. And FinnCreek.org has information if you'd like to jump to it and find more about schedules. There were some minor scheduling changes that took place from the time the poster was printed, so this would be an update.
0: Yes. So if you have noticed the poster in the bank and are thinking about coming out, just maybe double check the website just to see what time that concert has switched to. It's a great time, especially if the weather's nice.
8: And it will
0: and
8: be.
0: It looks like it's going to be this year.
8: Two thumbs up from the National Weather Service. So.
0: Good. Because I know there have been some years where it's 95 plus and we're just all a little bit.
8: It's going to be right around 80.
0: Yeah.
8: 80 and sunny.
0: Yeah, you can't beat it.
8: No, come on out.
0: Yeah.
8: Adam, we're out of time, but I again want to stress that this is this weekend, so don't miss that Saturday and Sunday. And give us some directions. Give us some idea of where to go.
0: The Finn Creek Museum is located southeast of New York Mills. If you're coming from Highway 10, it's easiest to take Highway 10 east of Mills and turn right on Highway 106. And you go about about 3 miles, I think it is, and there'll be signs pointing you. If you're coming from Highway 29 and in Deer Creek, then it's north of Deer Creek, right on 106. And so we'll have signage up. It's a well-known location for locals, but if you're not familiar with the area, it's a little harder.
8: Yeah, and there's plenty of parking out there, and again, just $5 to get in, and 16 and under get in free.
0: Yeah.
8: And I appreciate your time today.
0: All right. Thanks, Dave. Good to see you again.
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8: Very nice days ahead here. This forecast brought to you by Perm Health. 79 and sunshine coming up today. Been a little cloudy and chances of rain through the overnight. 82, partly cloudy tomorrow. Mostly sunny, 82 on Friday. For the weekend, Saturday and Sunday, just about 80 and sunny through that period as well. Right now, 60 at the lakes. I got to double check because it wasn't that warm. Okay, 52. That makes more sense. Yeah, 52 right now here at the Lakes, 99.5. 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
20: Minnesota Twins beat the Atlanta Braves 4-1 last night. They won the series. They still got a game to go, though. Winning pitcher was Zebby Matthews, went five innings, gave up one run, five hits, had four strikeouts and one walk. Minnesota went through multiple pitchers, four pitchers in relief for the win. Josh Bell had a run, two hits, two RBI, and a two-home run in the first inning, a two-run home run. And Ryan Jeffers had a run, two hits, two RBI, and also a two-run double in the eighth inning. Minnesota has won back-to-back games and will go for the series sweep today at 12:40. The Twins will go with Taj Bradley on the mound, who's got a 9-5 record and a 3.98 ERA. The Braves will go with A.J. Smith Schauber, who is 0-0 with a 4.15 ERA. The Twins, they're 62-65, now second place in American League Central. The Braves are 74-52 and first place in the American League East, or actually National League East. The Milwaukee Brewers tied a Major League Baseball record for the biggest shutout, beating the Mariners 22-0 yesterday with four home runs. Cleveland's Joe Adell had a career night, three hits, six RBI, a 455-foot home run, but then had to leave the game with a bruised knee after falling off a ball on his left kneecap in the eighth inning. Dodgers put closer Edwin Diaz on the IL with a neck inflammation, while four-time MVP Shohei Ohtani progresses toward a return to the mound. A's outfielder Tyler Soderstrom is headed for a season-ending hip surgery, and the Vikings are going to host the Baltimore Ravens for joint practices today and tomorrow, and then play the Ravens at noon on Saturday. Both workouts are open to the public. NFL Commissioner Roger Goodell said there will eventually be teams located outside the U.S. with a Super Bowl played overseas. The NFL will play a record 9 international games this season, including the first ever game in Australia. Ex-Michigan quarterback Davis Warren will now be the starting quarterback for Stanford this season. AP preseason college football rankings are out. Ohio State number 1, Oregon 2, Georgia 3, Notre Dame 4, Texas 5, Indiana 6, Miami 7, Texas A&M 8, Ole Miss 9, Oklahoma 10, Michigan 15, Washington 17, Penn State 18, and Iowa comes in at number 22. ESPN Mountain West Football Conference rankings, UNLV number 1, Hawaii 2, New Mexico 3, Air Force 4, NDSU 5, Nevada at 6, Wyoming 7, San Jose State 8, Northern Illinois 9, and UTEP comes in at 10. Some rankings actually have NDSU as high as number 4. That's all for your sports on the Lakes, 99.5.
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0: Chicago, one of my favorites of all time. You're the inspiration here at the Lakes 99.5. I was inspired a moment ago. I heard about this story. True, not true part. The true part is a 10-year-old girl was attacked by a beaver. This happened at summer camp in Maryland. True story. The not so true, you could practically hear the movie trailer now.
1: This summer, fun in the sun is getting cut down to size. Get ready for Dam of the Dead. This beaver is out for blood. And it's building a very solid, hydrodynamically efficient structure out of our bones. You can run, you can swim, but you can't escape the gnaw. Dam of the Dead, now playing. Leave your wooden leg at home.
0: Oh, just kidding. Come on now. Don't fear the Reaper. Blue Oyster Cult is now on the Lakes 99.5. 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
7: Daytime highs approaching 79 today. Under mainly clear skies, winds out of the west, around 5 miles per hour. Partly cloudy skies tonight. Slight chance of thunderstorms. Lows dip down to about 59. Partly cloudy skies tomorrow. Slight chance of thunderstorms. High temperatures reach up to 82. Low 80s Friday, turning cooler on Saturday with highs in the upper 70s. I'm meteorologist Paul Trombley. Right now, it's 58 degrees.
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0: stars yesterday from the Beatles, and today is sunshiny, 80. Looking forward to what's coming up here. We're close to 80 all week long. Maybe a little rain tomorrow, but otherwise some nice sunshiny days. Don't forget, turtle races going on today. 10 o'clock registration, not far away. 10:30 the races start for this Wednesday, August 19th. You're running out of Wednesdays in August to participate in turtle races right here downtown Perham. And then, of course, the Hornet Pride Picnic will be at UCB location in the parking lot there in Frazee as they raise funds for Hornet activities and events. So make a stop there, get a hot dog lunch. Let's make a stop this morning over in Wadena. Go the other direction. Let's stop in Wadena, get to Smith Furniture, and you can get to Smith Furniture, can't you, Chad?
1: You certainly can. They are doing some work on Main Street here, but that has not slowed people down.
0: That's so awesome. Well, let's share some of the things that are going on at Smith Furniture right now.
1: Yeah. So the road construction, like I said, people, you can get in. We may have to be a little creative with some parking, but all the side streets are open. You may have to walk just a little bit further, but side streets are open. The one thing I want to touch about today is kind of the Homecrest, the fall activities for Homecrest. So I do have two full sets still left in the store, a four-piece circular table, and then I do have a four-piece, actually, they're both circle. One's a 54 and one's a 48-inch. So
0: okay.
1: I do have full sets on the floor here. And then I just want to invite people who are maybe thinking of updating their chairs and stuff, maybe getting different slings put on, or need some work done to their chairs. We do offer that. We do offer that here at Smith Furniture. We can put the slings on and all of that stuff. And what I offer people to do in the fall when they're kind of closing down their cabins and stuff like that, just bring them to us, and we can store them through the winter. And as we have time through the winter, we will pull the chairs inside and get those slings put on and put them back out in storage so that they're ready to go in the springtime when you want to enjoy your Homecrest chairs.
0: So. Excellent. Yeah, great opportunity there. Anything else you want to touch on?
1: I will say that we are not a storage facility, so don't just ask me to store your Homecrest chairs. It is for customers who to be working on their stuff. So.
0: Okay.
1: That's it. Full line. Everything else we go over just about every week. So come on in and check that stuff out. But Homecrest is kind of the highlight this week. So.
0: Fantastic. Again, directions, you talked a little bit about the construction. What can we expect?
1: Yeah.
0: Or how do we follow up with you?
1: Yes, the best way is to stop in. Like I said, there is parking. Parking around, it's just not necessarily on Main Street. Stop in. We're three blocks south of the train tracks, right on Highway 71 in downtown Wadena. We're open Monday through Friday, 9 to 5. Saturday is 9 to noon. And as always, if those hours don't work out, just give us a call at 218-631-2301, and we'll set up a time that does.
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5: Daytime highs approaching 79 today. Under mainly clear skies, winds out of the west, around 5 miles per hour. Partly cloudy skies tonight. Slight chance of thunderstorms. Lows dip down to about 59. Partly cloudy skies tomorrow. Slight chance of thunderstorms. High temperatures reach up to 82. Low 80s Friday, turning cooler on Saturday with highs in the upper 70s. I'm meteorologist Paul Trombley. Currently, it's 61 degrees.

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2: Coming up this weekend, we are going to answer the following questions. What singer was pronounced dead? Who got an idea from a Canadian DJ? And who had the number one record this week in 1963?

0: Lakes 99.5 is KPRW Perham, Virgus, and New York Mills.
1: ABC News, I'm Sherry Preston. Another primary election day, this one in the state of Florida. Trump-backed Congressman Byron Donalds has won the GOP race for governor. He will be vying for the job Ron DeSantis currently has.
2: My administration will be guided by three pillars: making Florida accountable, achievable, and most of all, affordable.
1: Also winning in the Florida race for Senate, State Representative Angie Nixon, a Democratic Socialist. She won her party's nomination for the seat once held by Secretary of State Marco Rubio. The United Arab Emirates today suspending all trade with Iran after coming under renewed fire, it says, from Tehran. On trial in California, Facebook and Instagram parent company Meta. This is State Attorney General Rob Bonta.
3: This is about our children, the next generation, our kids. They deserve to be safe.
1: He and other attorneys general sued, saying that Meta knew its products were addictive and fueling anxiety and depression and went ahead with their development anyway. This is ABC News. Philadelphia police are still looking for a creepy man who's been terrorizing women near City Hall.
4: Chilling video released by investigators shows a man wearing a disturbing doll face mask.
5: He's actively engaged in running up to people. It looks like he's attempting to scare or antagonize them.
4: Police now scouring surveillance video in the area, believing he's threatened or chased at least a half a dozen people. Police say the suspect is seen using a cell phone, appearing to film the terrifying encounters. Intelligence units now scouring social media.
1: ABC's Rhiannon Alley. Excited crowds on Pompano Beach, Florida, just north of Fort Lauderdale, where the first jellyfish museum is now open. The founders fled Ukraine after starting a similar museum there. In Florida, Ariana Pelkovich is the one who runs it.
6: Biggest idea here to leave people with the feeling that they know something more about the population of jellyfish.
1: The facility houses 20 unique species. I'm Sherry Preston, ABC News.
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12: Daytime highs approaching 79 today. Under mainly clear skies, winds out of the west, around 5 miles per hour. Partly cloudy skies tonight. Slight chance of thunderstorms. Lows dip down to about 59. Partly cloudy skies tomorrow. Slight chance of thunderstorms. High temperatures reach up to 82. Low 80s Friday, turning cooler on Saturday with highs in the upper 70s. I'm meteorologist Paul Trombley. Currently, it's 61 degrees.
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7: Mainly clear today with a high of 79. West winds 5 to 10 miles per hour. Partly cloudy skies tonight. Slight chance of thunderstorms. Lows level off around 59. Slight chance of thunderstorms tomorrow, 82. Mainly clear skies Friday with highs around 82. 78 Saturday. That's your forecast. I'm staff meteorologist Paul Trombley. Right now, it's 61 degrees.
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9: Mainly clear today with a high of 79. West winds 5 to 10 miles per hour. Partly cloudy skies tonight. Slight chance of thunderstorms. Lows level off around 59. Slight chance of thunderstorms tomorrow. 82. Mainly clear skies Friday with highs around 82. 78 Saturday. That's your forecast. I'm Staff Meteorologist Paul Frobley. Currently, it's 63 degrees.

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8: Mainly clear today with a high of 79. West winds 5 to 10 miles per hour. Partly cloudy skies tonight. Slight chance of thunderstorms. Lows level off around 59. Slight chance of thunderstorms tomorrow, 82. Mainly clear skies Friday with highs around 82. 78 Saturday. That's your forecast. I'm Staff Meteorologist Paul Trombley. Currently, it's 65 degrees.

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9: Mainly clear today with a high of 79. West winds 5 to 10 miles per hour. Partly cloudy skies tonight. Slight chance of thunderstorms. Lows level off around 59. Slight chance of thunderstorms tomorrow. 82. Mainly clear skies Friday with highs around 82. 78 Saturday. That's your forecast. I'm staff meteorologist Paul Frobley. Right now, it's 69 degrees.

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6: Mainly clear today with a high of 79. West winds 5 to 10 miles per hour. Partly cloudy skies tonight. Slight chance of thunderstorms. Lows level off around 59. Slight chance of thunderstorms tomorrow. 82. Mainly clear skies Friday with highs around 82. 78 Saturday. That's your forecast. I'm Staff Meteorologist Paul Frobley. Right now, 71.

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2: 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What singer was pronounced dead? Who got an idea from a Canadian DJ? And who had the number one record this week in 1963? Find out.
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9: Mainly clear today with a high of 79. West winds 5 to 10 miles per hour. Partly cloudy skies tonight. Slight chance of thunderstorms. Lows level off around 59. Slight chance of thunderstorms tomorrow. 82. Mainly clear skies Friday with highs around 82. 78 Saturday. That's your forecast. I'm Staff Meteorologist Paul Trombley. Right now, 71.

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4: The Twins beat the Braves 4-1, winning the series with a game to go. Yet Zebby Matthews was winning pitcher. Minnesota went through four pitchers in relief in the win. Josh Bell had a run, two hits, two RBI, a two-run home run in the first inning. Ryan Jeffers had a run, two hits, two RBI, and a two-run double in the eighth inning. Minnesota's won back-to-back games and go for the series sweep today at 12:40. Twins will go with Taj Bradley on the mound. He's 9-5, and the Braves will go with A.J. Smith-Schauber, who's 0-0. The Twins are 62-65, second place in American League Central, four games out. The Braves are 74-52 in first place in the National League East. The Milwaukee Brewers tied a Major League Baseball modern-day record for largest shutout, beating the Mariners 22-0 yesterday with four home runs. Cleveland's Joe Adell had a career night, three hits, six RBI, a 455-foot home run, but had to leave the game with a bruised knee after fouling a ball off it. Also, the Vikings will host the Baltimore Ravens for joint practices starting today and going tomorrow, and then play the Ravens at noon on Saturday. Both workouts are open to the public. NFL Commissioner Roger Goodell said there will eventually be teams located outside the U.S. with a Super Bowl played overseas. The NFL will play a record nine international games this season, including the first ever game in Australia. AP preseason football rankings are out. Ohio State 1, Oregon 2, Georgia 3, Notre Dame 4, Texas comes in at 5, Indiana at 6, Miami 7, Texas A&M 8, Ole Miss 9, Oklahoma 10, Michigan 15, Washington 17, Penn State 18, and Iowa at 22. Mountain West Conference rankings from ESPN are UNLV number 1, Hawaii 2, New Mexico State 3, Air Force 4, NDSU 5, Nevada 6, Wyoming 7, San Jose State 8, Northern Illinois 9, and UTEP comes in at number 10. Several rankings for the Mountain West actually have NDSU as high as number 4. That's all.

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0: 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And we want to give you a chance to see Mallrats live at 47 Degrees North Pavilion coming up Saturday, August 29th. 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
14: Daytime highs approaching 79 this afternoon. Under mainly clear skies, winds out of the west, 5 to 10 miles per hour. Partly cloudy skies tonight. Slight chance of thunderstorms. Lows level off around 59. Slight chance of thunderstorms tomorrow. Daytime highs approaching 82. Sunshine mixed with clouds at times. That's your forecast. I'm staff meteorologist Paul Trombley. Right now, 73.

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5: Daytime highs approaching 79 this afternoon under mainly clear skies. Winds out of the west, 5 to 10 miles per hour. Partly cloudy skies tonight. Slight chance of thunderstorms. Lows level off around 59. Slight chance of thunderstorms tomorrow. Daytime highs approaching 82. Sunshine mixed with clouds at times. That's your forecast. I'm staff meteorologist Paul Trombley. Right now, 73.

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7: 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Good afternoon. My name's Joel Koetke, broadcasting from our KLN Family Brand Studios. 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We'll do some Billy Joel, Stevie Wonder, music from the Grateful Dead. 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
12: Daytime highs approaching 78 this afternoon under mainly sunny skies, westerly winds 5 to 10 miles per hour. Partly cloudy skies tonight, slight chance of thunderstorms, lows level off around 59. Sunshine mixed with clouds at times tomorrow, slight chance of thunderstorms, high temperatures reach up to 82. That's your forecast. I'm staff meteorologist Paul Trombley. Currently, it's 74 degrees.

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0: The Mass Mix of Classics, Touch of Grey, Grateful Dead on the Lakes, 99.5. I was talking to a buddy of mine last night. He lives up in International Falls, and he hit a bear with his car leaving work yesterday morning. We've got, obviously, bears in our area, and it's not uncommon to see them once in a while. You don't really see them running across the street. But you got to be careful what you leave out, because, you know, just like the Yogi Bear story in the picnic basket, if you leave out food, the bears will come and sniff it and find it. Case in point, a Kentucky woman woke up to discover that a bear had wandered into her home through an open door. Well, she left her leftover KFC on the table. Well, you can guess what happened.
1: My sister started calling me at like 5 a.m. and I answered the call and she was like, bro, there's a bear and it just walked out of your house and it came down your steps. It came and looked at me dead in the eyes on my side of the yard. She said she actually heard the table shatter from inside her house and she thought that it was a car wreck outside. I'm a little sad over my KFC. Definitely don't leave your leftover KFC on the kitchen table.
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2: The ranger just give me the wink. That's the green light on the picnic baskets. Hey, we're on our way.
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9: Daytime highs approaching 78 this afternoon under mainly sunny skies, westerly winds 5 to 10 miles per hour. Partly cloudy skies tonight, slight chance of thunderstorms, lows level off around 59. Sunshine mixed with clouds at times tomorrow, slight chance of thunderstorms, high temperatures reach up to 82. That's your forecast. I'm staff meteorologist Paul Trombley. Currently, it's 74 degrees.
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Mr. on Lakes 99.5. After 2 o'clock, Naked Eyes next hour. Paul McCartney will crank out some U2 for you. Also, music on the way from the Stones and Elton John. 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

0: 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Good afternoon. My name's Joel Ketke. We broadcast from the KLN Family Brand Studios. 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
7: Sunshine mixed with clouds at times this afternoon, with daytime highs approaching 78. Westerly winds 8 to 15 miles per hour. Partly cloudy skies again tonight. Slight chance for rain. Lows dip down to about 60. Mainly clear skies tomorrow. Slight chance for scattered storms. Highs around 82. Mainly clear Friday with a high of 82. 78 Saturday. I'm staff meteorologist Paul Trombley. Right now, it's 75 degrees.

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0: next to Classics Lakes 99.5. Today is National Potato Day, and I had some Yukon Gold sliced up on the grill last night. A little butter and garlic. Yeah, those are good. Potato skins, baked, mashed, boiled. There's so many different ways to enjoy the potato, but sometimes the name itself can present problems, especially for younger kids.
1: Ladies and spuds, National Potato Day is finally here.
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1: Happy National Potato Day. 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
13: Sunshine mixed with clouds at times this afternoon, with daytime highs approaching 78. Westerly winds 8 to 15 miles per hour. Partly cloudy skies again tonight. Slight chance for rain. Lows dip down to about 60. Mainly clear skies tomorrow. Slight chance for scattered storms. Highs around 82. Mainly clear Friday with a high of 82. 78 Saturday. I'm staff meteorologist Paul Trombley. Right now, it's 75 degrees.
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Burning Down the House, the Talking Heads on Lynx 99.5. Stick around, coming up after 3 o'clock, Matthew Wilder, Thin Lizzy, and Robert Palmer. 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

0: Robert Palmer, Classic Hits, Lakes, 99.5. Little after 3, good afternoon. My name's Joel Koepke, broadcasting from the KLN Family Brand Studios. Later on this hour, some Whitney Houston, music from the Beatles, England Dan, John Ford Coley, and we'll do some stuff from the Pointer Sisters, and we'll tell you what's trending today in about 20 on Lakes, 99.5.
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8: Sunshine mixed with clouds at times this afternoon, with daytime highs approaching 78. Westerly winds 8 to 15 miles per hour. Partly cloudy skies again tonight. Slight chance for rain. Lows dip down to about 60. Mainly clear skies tomorrow. Slight chance for scattered storms. Highs around 82. Mainly clear Friday with a high of 82. 78 Saturday. I'm staff meteorologist Paul Trombley. Currently, it's 76 degrees.

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0: Yeah, sound advice. Let's take a trip to Margaritaville. Jimmy Buffett on Lynx 99.5. It's a Wednesday afternoon, the 19th day of August. Let's take a look at what is trending today as we go behind the headlines.
1: This is not headline news. Police busted a cocaine trafficking operation involving two fraternities at Penn State. It'll be easy to change their clothes to read State Penn. Peacock is raising its prices. That's bad news for their subscriber. Fast and Furious is celebrating its 25th anniversary. The franchise is also celebrating its third plot. And there's a new museum dedicated to how awful the people of Philadelphia are. It's called Philadelphia. This is not headline news.
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8: Sunshine mixed with clouds at times this afternoon, with daytime highs approaching 78. Westerly winds 8 to 15 miles per hour. Partly cloudy skies again tonight. Slight chance for rain. Lows dip down to about 60. Mainly clear skies tomorrow. Slight chance for scattered storms. Highs around 82. Mainly clear Friday with a high of 82. 78 Saturday. I'm staff meteorologist Paul Frombly. Currently 77.
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Jumping for My Love, the Pointer Sisters on Lynx 99.5. Stay tuned. Coming up after 4, Steve Winwood will do some Vanilla Ice music from the Fugees and Def Leppard. 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

0: Ice, Baby, Vanilla Ice, Classic Hits, Lynx, 99.5. Little after four, good afternoon. Joel Koepke broadcasting in the KLN Family Brand Studio. Still to come, Def Leppard from Fleetwood Mac. Also this hour, Wilson Phillips and that memory jog rolls around in 20 on Lynx, 99.5.
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10: Slight chance for rain
11: tonight, otherwise partly cloudy. Lows around 60. South winds 5 to 10 miles per hour. 82 tomorrow, slight chance for scattered thunderstorms. Partly cloudy skies tomorrow night, lows dip down to about 56. Highs around 81 Friday under mainly clear skies. 78 Saturday. That's your forecast. I'm staff meteorologist Paul Trombley. Right now, 77.
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0: Fleetwood Mac, Classic Hits, Lakes 99.5. 5 o'clock hour is finally on the horizon. It's that time of the afternoon when we ask you to take a little pause. Put on your mental track suit because we hop on the old mind treadmill. It is today's trip back in time. Here's your memory jog for August 19th. On this date, 1913, candy manufacturer Clarence Crane registered Lifesavers trademark. He invented the Mid-Hard candy in 1912. On this date in 1977, we lost Groucho Marx.
1: Right to your left, John.
2: Groucho, for the past 10 years, I've been living in Azusa, California.
1: Azusa? I thought that was a cracker. Where'd you go on your honeymoon? Did you go to Cucamonga?
2: No. We spent 3 days at the Convention of the Eagles.
1: Well, did you fly around there much?
0: On this date in 2003, MTV debuted the reality series Newlyweds with Nick Lachey and Jessica Simpson.
3: Is this chicken what I have or is this fish? 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
0: And on this date in 2013, the phrase bro country appears, referring to Florida Georgia Line. We light it up with our hands up. This is how we roll. This is how we do. Bro, dude. And that's your memory jog for August 19th on the Lakes 99.5.
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11: Slight chance for rain
12: tonight, otherwise partly cloudy. Lows around 60. South winds 5 to 10 miles per hour. 82 tomorrow, slight chance for scattered thunderstorms. Partly cloudy skies tomorrow night, lows dip down to about 56. Highs around 81 Friday under mainly clear skies. 78 Saturday. That's your forecast. I'm staff meteorologist Paul Trombley. Right now, 78.

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5: Slight chance for rain
6: tonight, otherwise partly cloudy. Lows around 60. South winds 5 to 10 miles per hour. 82 tomorrow, slight chance for scattered thunderstorms. Partly cloudy skies tomorrow night. Lows dip down to about 56. Highs around 81 Friday under mainly clear skies. 78 Saturday. That's your forecast. I'm staff meteorologist Paul Trombley. Right now, 78.
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8: 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This week on Casey Kasem's American Top 40, the 70s, we're taking you back to August 20th, 1977. And the 80s, Casey Kasem is taking you back to August 24th, 1985. 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

Linda Carlisle on the Drive at 5, powered by Ellingson Plumbing and Heating. Still to come on the drive, the Goo Goo Dolls, music from the Pretenders, and Simple Minds, the Eagles on the Drive at 5.

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0: The best mix of classics as you're driving home. The Pretenders on the drive at 5. That's going to do it for me. I am out that door. I'll be back for more with you tomorrow afternoon, just after your lunch hour. Wake up tomorrow morning. It's Dave Howie. Howie in the morning tomorrow on Lakes 99.5. Today is National Potato Day, and oh, it's a powerful vegetable. Comedian Jimmy Roulet.
1: I was walking by the potato aisle, potato section, as it is, because there's so many different potatoes. It's not like celery, where there's one. Celery. Like, what happened? How come he's so popular? What happened to the potato? How come we are, like, he's got his own toy? Come on. That's kind of cocky for a vegetable right there. He's in every aspect of our eating, like breakfast, lunch, and dinner. Hash browns, tater tots, french fries, potato chips. Mm-hmm. You know what I feel bad for? Sweet potato. Oh, yeah, he's got the potato name. Never caught on and became famous. It's like he moved out east, started drinking. Changed his name to Yam, just...
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7: Slight chance for rain
8: tonight, otherwise partly cloudy. Lows around 60. South winds 5 to 10 miles per hour. 82 tomorrow, slight chance for scattered thunderstorms. Partly cloudy skies tomorrow night, lows dip down to about 56. Highs around 81 Friday under mainly clear skies. 78 Saturday. That's your forecast. I'm staff meteorologist Paul Trombley. Currently 76.
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11: Coming up this weekend, we are going to answer the following questions. What singer was pronounced dead? Who got an idea from a Canadian DJ? And who had the number one record this week in 1963? Five.

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2: Slight chance for rain tonight, otherwise partly cloudy. Lows around 60. South winds 5 to 10 miles per hour. 82 tomorrow, slight chance for scattered thunderstorms. Partly cloudy skies tomorrow night, lows dip down to about 56. Highs around 81 Friday under mainly clear skies. 78 Saturday. That's your forecast. I'm staff meteorologist Paul Trombley. Currently 76.
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4: Slight chance for rain
5: tonight, otherwise partly cloudy. Lows around 60. South winds 5 to 10 miles per hour. 82 tomorrow, slight chance for scattered thunderstorms. Partly cloudy skies tomorrow night, lows dip down to about 56. Highs around 81 Friday under mainly clear skies. 78 Saturday. That's your forecast. I'm staff meteorologist Paul Trombley. Right now, it's 77 degrees.

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